0: Take it.
1: What? 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

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I always prefer being on my own and being with people. And I feel like maybe I've been like overcompensating. Being out and stuff like that to keep my mind off of it. And I feel like today I'm home and I want to be at home. I just want to watch TV, curl up in a ball and

0: you listen to me, just say you're sorry.
1: You can still be with the wizard once you've worked.